Hey, it's Natalie. Well, if you're wondering how much performers for the World Cup got paid... we're talking like Madonna, Shakira, Justin Bieber, BTS. The answer is zero. They got paid nothing. They were actually just happy to be part of this inaugural event and also happy that they helped raise money for a good cause, as a dollar from every World Cup ticket sold went to charity.

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0: Hi, this is Todd Steffel, Sergeant-at-Arms with the Tomah American Legion Post 201. We'd like to thank Torkelson Funeral Home and Cremation, serving our neighbors and friends for over 100 years, for this opportunity to share our story. Tomah American Legion was founded in 1921. We'll be hosting a pop-up on downtown Thursday night in Tomah, right in front of City Hall. Come on down and see us. We're going to have Freezy Pops for anybody, cold water for anybody, and the auxiliary will be selling poppies to help support different projects in their realm. The building that we currently reside in on 800 Wisconsin Avenue in Tomah has a complete bar and a hall. We are open Friday, Saturday, and Sunday. Euchre on Monday night, if anybody's a big euchre player, be here at 6 o'clock. If you wish to keep up on anything that's happening here at the hall, you can look on our website at tomahamericanlegion.org, or we are also on Facebook by just typing in Tomah American Legion. There are two Facebook pages that we try to keep up and running. This is Todd Steffel, Sergeant Arms with the Tomah American Legion Post 201. Again, we'd like to thank Torkelson Funeral Home and Cremation, supporting our community for over 100 years. Thank you.
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3: Partly cloudy tonight with lows in the low 70s. Tomorrow brings some sunshine, a very warm high near 92, and a blistering heat index near 107. Few clouds return tomorrow night with a low in the mid 70s. Monday looks mainly sunny, sizzling again with highs in the low 90s and a heat index near 105. Tuesday eases back a touch, mostly sunny with highs in the mid 80s and lows around the mid 60s.

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6: Partly cloudy tonight with lows in the low 70s. Tomorrow brings some sunshine, a very warm high near 92, and a blistering heat index near 107. Few clouds return tomorrow night with a low in the mid 70s. Monday looks mainly sunny, sizzling again with highs in the low 90s and a heat index near 105. Tuesday eases back a touch, mostly sunny with highs in the mid 80s and lows around the mid 60s.

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Tonight brings partly cloudy skies with late night lows near 73. Tomorrow turns thick and hot, partly cloudy, with highs in the low 90s and a heat index around 107. Skies stay partly cloudy tomorrow night with lows in the mid 70s. Monday looks mostly sunny, steamy highs near 92, heat index around 105. A few clouds drift in Tuesday with highs in the mid 80s, and Wednesday turns mainly sunny with highs near 86.

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Tonight brings partly cloudy skies with late night lows near 73. Tomorrow turns thick and hot, partly cloudy, with highs in the low 90s and a heat index around 107. Skies stay partly cloudy tomorrow night with lows in the mid-70s. Monday looks mostly sunny, steamy highs near 92, heat index around 105. A few clouds drift in Tuesday with highs in the mid-80s, and Wednesday turns mainly sunny with highs near 86.

cigarette break. It's like 10,000 spoons when all you need is a knife. It's meeting the man of my dreams and then meeting his beautiful wife. And isn't it ironic?

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Would you cry if you saw me crying? And would you save my soul tonight? Would you tremble?

Overnight into early morning, cloudy periods with lows near 73. Today turns partly cloudy with blistering highs in the low 90s, heat index near 105. Tonight brings variable cloudiness, lows near 74. Tomorrow looks mostly sunny, highs again in the low 90s, heat index near 103. Tuesday stays mostly sunny with highs in the mid 80s, then a few clouds roll in Wednesday with highs near 86.

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overnight into early morning, cloudy periods with lows near 73. Today turns partly cloudy with blistering highs in the low 90s, heat index near 105. Tonight brings variable cloudiness, lows near 74. Tomorrow looks mostly sunny, highs again in the low 90s, heat index near 103. Tuesday stays mostly sunny with highs in the mid 80s, then a few clouds roll in Wednesday with highs near 86.

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6: Expect a mix of sun and clouds this morning with sweltering warmth. Highs near 93 and heat index values near 107. Showers are possible tonight, with around a quarter inch expected, as lows settle near 75. Once that rain wraps up, tomorrow turns mostly sunny, with highs again in the low 90s, though the heat index will feel closer to 107. Tomorrow night looks mostly clear, with a low in the upper 60s.

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1: 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Today, the final day of the fair, you'll enjoy a car show in the parking lot by the White Exhibit Building, a trap horse halter show at 10, the Farmer Olympics at 10:30, the carnival opens at 11:30, an antique farm and tractor pull at 11, carnival wristband time from noon to 4, there's a card party at 1, the beanbag tournament in the beer garden kicks off at 1, there's a kids pedal pull by the playground, and at 2:30, the Junior Fair clothing style show. From the carnival rides and thrills to showing your steer in the ring, maybe it's the smell of cotton candy, cheese curds, or corn dogs. 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
2: Expect a mix of sun and clouds this morning with sweltering warmth. Highs near 93 and heat index values near 107. Showers are possible tonight, with around a quarter inch expected, as lows settle near 75. Once that rain wraps up, tomorrow turns mostly sunny, with highs again in the low 90s, though the heat index will feel closer to 107. Tomorrow night looks mostly clear, with a low in the upper 60s.

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1: 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an antique farm and tractor pull at 11, carnival wristband time from noon to 4, there's a card party at 1, the beanbag tournament in the beer garden kicks off at 1, there's a kids pedal pull by the playground, and at 2:30, the Junior Fair clothing style show. From the carnival rides and thrills to showing your steer in the ring, maybe it's the smell of cotton candy, cheese curds, or corn dogs. Is it the great fair food or perhaps the place you met your best friend? 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
2: Expect a mix of sun and clouds this morning with sweltering warmth. Highs near 93 and heat index values near 107. Showers are possible tonight, with around a quarter inch expected, as lows settle near 75. Once that rain wraps up, tomorrow turns mostly sunny, with highs again in the low 90s, though the heat index will feel closer to 107. Tomorrow night looks mostly clear, with a low in the upper 60s.

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4: Expect a mix of sun and clouds this morning with sweltering warmth, highs near 93, and heat index values near 107. Showers are possible tonight, with around a quarter inch expected, as lows settle near 75. Once that rain wraps up, tomorrow turns mostly sunny, with highs again in the low 90s, though the heat index will feel closer to 107. Tomorrow night looks mostly clear, with a low in the upper 60s.

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The lineup for the 2026 Venice Film Festival has been revealed. I am Nikki Lee, and films from directors Martin McDonagh, Florian Zeller, Danny Boyle, Werner Herzog, and Lance Oppenheim are all set to open at the festival. Among them are McDonagh's Wild Horse 9, which stars John Malkovich and Sam Rockwell, Zeller's Bunker, a psychological thriller starring Javier Bardem and Penelope Cruz, Boyle's Inc., starring Guy Pearce and Rupert Murdoch, and then Oppenheim's Prime Time, which comes from A24. Prime Time stars Robert Pattinson. You know, that's Edward Cullen from the Twilight franchise. It has also received a theatrical release date. The movie is set to debut nationwide on September 25th. Its plot follows Pattinson as Chris Hansen, the host of To Catch a Predator. I think this is going to be so good. To see him in a role like that is going to be just so out of the ordinary, too. But, you know, when it comes down to it, I was Team Edward, or Team Robert, for that matter, not Team Kristen.

0: you think is easier, traveling with a toddler or traveling with your grandparents? I'm Nikki Lee, and a guy is claiming traveling abroad with his 78-year-old parents was tougher than traveling with toddlers. Basically, it's due to having difficulties getting around, things that they can eat and can't eat, and needing breaks, not just bathroom breaks, but rest breaks as well. I mean, a toddler needs a rest break, and you just throw them in their stroller or their playpen. Their car seat, for that matter. Can't do that with your parents or your grandparents. So what do you think is easier, toddlers or parents and grandparents?
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2: 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an antique farm and tractor pull at 11, carnival wristband time from noon to 4, there's a card party at 1, the beanbag tournament in the beer garden kicks off at 1, there's a kids pedal pull by the playground, and at 2:30, the Junior Fair clothing style show. 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
3: Clammy conditions today, partly cloudy, with high temperatures near 93. And the humidity pushes that up to around 107. Tonight brings the possibility of showers, around a quarter inch likely, plus a brief thunderstorm mixed in with lows settling into the mid-70s. Once that rain wraps up, tomorrow turns mostly clear, similar highs in the low 90s, but the heat index climbs back toward 107.

Ready, set, binge. It's time for the weekend watch list. I am Nikki Lee, and I've got a look at some new movies and TV shows that are coming to theaters and streaming services this weekend. If you're a King of the Hill fan, Hulu has season 15 of the adult animated TV series with Hank and Peggy returning. On Paramount Plus, you can find Star Trek Strange New Worlds. This is the Star Trek series returning for its fourth season. HBO has Stuart Fails to Save the Universe. That's that Big Bang Theory spinoff with Stuart. It's making its debut, so that should be interesting as well. I think it aired originally last night, though. Netflix has 72 Hours with Kevin Hart and Marcelo Hernandez. This is a new comedy film. The Walking Dead, Dead City is on AMC and AMC Plus. That's Maggie and Negan teaming up together. I know, it's just bizarre. Maggie and Negan, I never thought I'd hear that. This is the third season of that show. And in the movie theaters, Her Private Hell. This is starring Sophie Thatcher and Charles Melton. This is a horror thriller film, so that should be interesting. That's all I got for the weekend's watch list. Have a good weekend.

Ladies, listen up. I'm Nikki Lee, but you knew that. If you're a fan of cruises, you like going on cruises? Well, who doesn't? And you like Matt Rife? Well, who doesn't? He's funny, and a lot of ladies think he's good looking. Well, he has announced his own four-night comedy cruise called Sweet Rife on Deck. I think this is super cool. I've never been on a cruise before, but there's a first time for everything. The superstar comedian announced this unique new venture. And it will sail from Miami with a stop in Grand Turk from February 10th through the 14th in 2027. So the cruise will take place on MSC Poesia? I'm not really sure how to pronounce that one, but the comedy cruise has already booked performances from Craig Robinson, Nate Jackson, Lucas Zelnick, Eric Giffen. So it's going to be just a bunch of funny people on a cruise having a good time. You should definitely look into getting tickets if that's your thing.

0: Once again, there is another trend going on TikTok, which I could do this one. I think I might want to get in on it. I'm Nikki Lee. If you've been scrolling TikTok or Instagram lately, for that matter, you've probably seen this trend. So basically, you take the same phrase and you say it in different ways. Like, the one way is to be supportive. One way is to be disappointed, sarcastic, mad, or flirty. I guess it's a way to train AI. Apparently, AI is still bad at emotional recognition, and a trend like this provides tons of data for AI companies. In fact, Meta is already known to use data from user-provided content like public Instagram reels to train its AI models. So this trend, whether manufactured or not, will likely help AI's emotional recognition improve. So yeah, that makes sense. That's kind of cool. And here I thought it was just another trend.
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7: Clammy conditions today, partly cloudy, with high temperatures near 93, and the humidity pushes that up to around 107. Tonight brings the possibility of showers, around a quarter inch likely, plus a brief thunderstorm mixed in with lows settling into the mid-70s. Once that rain wraps up, tomorrow turns mostly clear, similar highs in the low 90s, but the heat index climbs back toward 107.

Deadline looked at 4 years of Netflix viewing data to put together a list of the most watched shows, and the top 10, I'm Nikki Lee, by the way, are Peppa Pig, Stranger Things, Wednesday, Ms. Rachel, Fool Me Once, Stranger Things, Bridgerton, Squid Game, Adolescence, and Squid Game. Those are different seasons, of course. I was looking for Outer Banks on there, and I'm thinking it's not on there because even though it's a good show, it is so inconsistent on the premieres and when it comes out. We've been waiting forever, it seems like, for season 5, which finally we got a date of next month. I'm looking forward to that.

Hey, it's Nikki Lee, and taking a look at what's going on in Hollywood and beyond, we're going to start off with the World Cup. Spain won with a 1-0 win over Argentina in extra time, and celebrities on hand included Tom Cruise, Matt Damon, Beyonce, and Jay-Z, of course, and Timothy Chalamet with Kylie Jenner, and of course, President Donald Trump and his wife, First Lady Melania Trump. And a list of celebrities that are holding on to their career by a thread includes Dwayne Johnson, Blake Lively, Ryan Reynolds, and Katy Perry. And remember Napoleon Dynamite? Apparently John Heder didn't memorize his dance scene in that movie. I remember that dance scene very clearly. When it came time to filming, he said he did it all freestyle and he danced until he was ready to puke. That's a lot of dancing, if you ask me. And Millie Bobby Brown gave acting lessons to 7th graders for the YouTube show Celebrity Substitute. I have yet to see that show, but I've been wanting to watch it. It looks like it's a good one. And that's our Tinseltown tea.

0: If this guy is willing to do this much for a Mountain Dew, we do not want to know what he'd do for a Klondike bar. I'm Nikki Lee, and last week an employee with a portable toilet company in Kansas City went to collect a porta potty, but it was locked. The worker shouted that he'd given the person inside 10 minutes, but when he came back, it was still locked. The worker said they needed to get out now, and the guy inside said he was not going to get out. The worker flagged down a cop who came over and told the guy to open the door, and the guy said he couldn't reach the door. The cop and the worker forced the door open, and they didn't see anyone at first, and then a head appeared out of the toilet. He was stuck inside the toilet part. The fire department had to come and cut it open so he could get out. The man was asked what he was doing, and he said he was trying to retrieve his Mountain Dew bottle that he had dropped in there. Supposedly, he'd been inside for about 8 hours. I'm sorry, but unless there's, like, gold Mountain Dew or, like, some fantastic Mountain Dew in that bottle, I'm gonna just go buy a new bottle. I'm not going in the toilet.
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2: 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Today, the final day of the fair, you'll enjoy a car show in the parking lot by the White Exhibit Building, a trap horse halter show at 10, the Farmer Olympics at 10:30, the carnival opens at 11:30, an antique farm and tractor pull at 11, carnival wristband time from noon to 4, there's a card party at 1, the beanbag tournament in the beer garden kicks off at 1, there's a kids pedal pull by the playground, and at 2:30, the junior fair clothing style show. 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
3: Clammy conditions today, partly cloudy, with high temperatures near 93. And the humidity pushes that up to around 107. Tonight brings the possibility of showers, around a quarter inch likely, plus a brief thunderstorm mixed in with lows settling into the mid-70s. Once that rain wraps up, tomorrow turns mostly clear, similar highs in the low 90s, but the heat index climbs back toward 107.

0: me.
1: A Michigan couple is taking legal action against the fast food restaurant and Taylor Farms after they were sickened with cyclosporiasis, according to their attorney. I am Nikki Lee, and Preston and Marie Parrish are suing both companies for more than $75,000, claiming the restaurant and produce distributor were negligent. Their attorney, Ryan Osterholm, represents the Parrishes and said that they ate at the fast food restaurant located in Durand, Michigan on June 30th and became sick approximately 1 week later. Osterholm said the couple declined an interview request, but that they were recovering. So my question, though, is that I thought that Taylor Farms and that fast food restaurant were cleared. The Food and Drug Administration remains focused on lettuce from Taylor Farms as the source of the cyclospora outbreak, despite a false positive test days later. So it's very unclear what's going on. Is it them? Is it not them? I guess time will tell.

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0: Hey, it's Nikki Lee, and I just read somewhere that cats might not be licking each other out of affection. They may actually be doing it just to be annoying jerks. And having two cats that are litter mates, they're both 13 years old, I would have to agree with that, because one of them, he'll like grab the other one and just hold on to him and lick him and lick him, and the other one doesn't look like he's enjoying it too much. So yeah, I would definitely have to agree that they're probably just being annoying jerks.
1: You played it cool and I played it dumb. Don't you think I'm a little too young to be messed with like that?

Hey, it's Nikki Lee, and do you remember the Midge doll? She was like Barbie. She was one of Barbie's friends, Midge. She was pregnant. Well, people are debating a toy called the My Mini Baby Mom and Surprise Doll. It's a pregnant doll with a surprise. No, seriously, it has a removable stomach that contains a very realistic amniotic sac with a tiny plastic baby and slime inside. That's kind of a little bit more intense than just Midge, which Midge didn't last so long because parents were like, oh, she might get the little girls a bad impression and make them think that they could get pregnant early, stuff like that. So she did.

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5: Clammy conditions today, partly cloudy, with high temperatures near 93, and the humidity pushes that up to around 107. Tonight brings the possibility of showers, around a quarter inch likely, plus a brief thunderstorm mixed in with lows settling into the mid-70s. Once that rain wraps up, tomorrow turns mostly clear, similar highs in the low 90s, but the heat index climbs back toward 107.

Jelly Roll's daughter, Bailey, is speaking out. I am Nikki Lee, and Bailey, she is Jelly's daughter, and she was actually really close with Bunny XO. She went on an expletive rant on TikTok about her dad and Bunny's divorce. She also insists that neither of them cheated. She said, quote, "Don't ever come for my father's name like that again. I'm so done. Y'all have no bleep no idea what happened, and wait till y'all find out." I don't know if that's how she talks, but she also went on to say, "Because I promise y'all, the view of what y'all have of not only the situation, but their relationship and the internet in totality is about to bleep and crumble the day I open my mouth." So basically she's saying that what we think may have happened, which I don't really have a conclusion on the whole thing at all, because I'm not going to speculate on something I have no clue on, but she's saying that what the internet thinks is probably not what happened. But you know what? I think Jelly and Bunny are both great people. They have a past. Sure, we all do. But they've also done some great things with their present, and I'm sure they're going to do some great things with their future as well. Jelly is just such an amazing, giving person. So I guess we'll just have to wait and see what Bailey has to say when she finally opens her bleeping mouth.

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Vice President J.D. Vance and his wife, Second Lady Usha Vance, on Sunday announced the birth of their fourth child, the first born to a sitting president in more than 150 years. Vice President, correction. I'm Nikki Lee, and born Sunday, Alec Neil Vance joins older siblings Ewan 9, Vivek 6, and Maribel 4. Vance announced the birth on social media with a statement signed by him and his wife. They said, "We are excited to announce that our baby boy, Alec Neil Vance, was born this morning. Usha and the baby are happy and healthy, and our kids are overjoyed to meet their little brother." And I think that is just so adorable. They thank doctors and staff at the Walter Reed National Military Medical Center and with the White House medical team. So congratulations to J.D. Vance and his wife, Usha. That is awesome.

0: undergo upgrades amid concerns about its security features. The enhancements are expected to be added as early as September. I am Nikki Lee, and I have a lot of questions about this. Okay, maybe not a lot, but just like one main one is Qatar gave us a plane for Air Force One. Really? And you have security features that concern you, and you're still going to abort it? Okay, maybe that's just me. I don't know. I probably wouldn't, first of all, accept the plane. Second of all, I would be afraid every single time that I got on it. But then again, I'm afraid every time I get on a plane anyway, to the point where I've just decided I'm not going to fly anymore. Anybody else feel that way? Like, you're so scared of flying that you've flown a couple times, but you're like, nope, put the kibosh on it. I ain't doing it.
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7: Clammy conditions today, partly cloudy, with high temperatures near 93. And the humidity pushes that up to around 107. Tonight brings the possibility of showers, around a quarter inch likely, plus a brief thunderstorm mixed in with lows settling into the mid-70s. Once that rain wraps up, tomorrow turns mostly clear, similar highs in the low 90s, but the heat index climbs back toward 107.

No, Britney Spears has not been replaced by a clone. I'm Nikki Lee, and when that two-year-old rumor came up on a live stream, Britney's son, Jaden James Federline, dismissed it, saying, I hop on TikTok and I see this one video that has 1.2 million likes, and a caption is like, the biggest theory ever is Britney Spears still alive. Like, bro, you can go to her page and see her right now. He said the rumor is just another example of how exaggerated and fake so much online content is. That's pretty much like saying Gypsy Rose Blanchard's daughter isn't real or that she didn't have a real baby. Okay, we all know that I am not a fan of Gypsy Rose Blanchard. I believe that she 100% lied about medical abuse, that she needed the procedures and surgeries that she had because of her chromosomal microdeletion. But to say she doesn't have a baby, that's just insane. That would take so many people to like gather together and be like, okay, we're going to pretend like this reborn doll is Aurora. And then it continues to grow and then they make AI images. No, come on, people, get with it.

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I'm Nikki Lee, and I just read something that said most Americans are willing to swap out meat for beans. And let me tell you, I guess I'm not most Americans because I do not like beans. I like jelly beans. That's it. And no black jelly beans. And then there was another flavor, cinnamon jelly beans. I'm not a big fan of either. But those are the only beans I like. Okay, green beans too. Those are the only beans that I like. I am a carnivore through and through. Give me a nice juicy steak. What about you? I did not mean to make that rhyme, but hey, sometimes it happens, you know? So yeah, 50% of Americans say they're willing to swap out meat for beans at least once a week, while 53% say they do it to be healthier, and 41% said they do it to reduce the cost of groceries. I don't care how much my groceries are going to cost. I'm not eating beans.

0: Hey, it's Nikki Lee, and we haven't really heard about Jeffrey Epstein a lot lately. I mean, I know it's all in the back of our mind, no matter what. Well, a French professional model recruiter who for over a decade arranged for the late offender, Jeffrey Epstein, to meet multiple models, he was found dead in his home near Paris on Monday. Daniel Sion's body was found in his home, and an autopsy will be performed on the body to determine the cause of death. So this is kind of interesting stuff, especially after Prince Andrew being arrested. Sion said Epstein had assured him he had paid for his crimes and that this would never happen with anybody that Sion referred him to. Sion said he believed Epstein was a casting director for Victoria's Secret and the modeling agency MC2. So, yeah, they have found no evidence to support that claim. But files released by the Department of Justice show Epstein paid tens of thousands of dollars to Sion.
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2: 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an antique farm and tractor pull at 11, carnival wristband time from noon to 4, there's a card party at 1, the beanbag tournament in the beer garden kicks off at 1, there's a kids pedal pull by the playground, and at 2:30, the Junior Fair clothing style show. 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
3: This afternoon brings partly sunny skies and plenty of heat, highs in the mid-90s, with a sultry heat index near 111. Tonight, showers are possible, maybe a thunderstorm or two mixed in, with lows near 75. Sunshine takes over tomorrow, mainly sunny and sweltering, highs in the low 90s, and the heat index climbing near 105. Then tomorrow night, look for some clouds to build in, with a low in the upper 60s.

Sneaky Lee, and it is time for my world famous random fact of the day. So the Backstreet Boys and TLC both passed on recording the song Baby One More Time. So it went to a brand new artist by the name of Britney Spears, and look what happened there. Huh. That's my random fact for the day. Do with it what you will.

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8: This evening brings a few showers with a rumble of thunder possible. Lows near 75. Tomorrow, more sun than clouds and quite warm, with highs in the low 90s and a heat index near 105. Tomorrow night turns partly cloudy, with a low of 67. By Tuesday, skies go mostly clear, highs in the mid 80s. Wednesday stays mostly sunny with highs near 87, and Thursday brings a few more clouds with a high in the mid 80s.

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